0: something.
1: The word is freedom.
0: Freedom.
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Can't trust it 1 minute. It's worse than a child. Disobeys without conscience.

highbrow meets a lowbrow walking along Broadway. Soon the highbrow, he has no brow, ain't it a shame? And who's to blame? What's

My darling, as I write this letter, here's hoping you're thinking of me. My mind's made up. So long until